0: FM.
1: 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Just when you think you finally let go.

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2: This week I got a special back-to-back set I played here in Ibiza with Ilaria Alicante at Resistance Amnesia. It was actually the second one we played together this season. Back in May we did another one at the Ants opening party at Ushuaia. I'm starting to think we should do more of these together. For now, here's what went down during week two on that legendary terrace at Amnesia. Let's go.
3: 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You and me on another galaxy. Floating around in ecstasy. Treat me like your fantasy.

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Adam Beyer returns next week.

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Training colors into black and white. No one's reading all the words that I write.

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1: Gucci man the Don, catch me ballin' out in London. Tom Brady with the paper, I go Super Bowl Sunday. You sign Bowl, crazy running to the hundreds. Pull up in the Rolls with the white seats.
2: And pull off in a Porsche like a car thief.